quiet the rest of today. Sky is staying clear. Lows low 40s. Another day with bright sunshine tomorrow and highs in the upper 60s. Cool to start the work week ahead. Highs Monday and Tuesday, low to mid 60s. Patchy frost possible early Tuesday morning with lows in the upper 30s to low 40s. The low 70s make a comeback for highs by midweek. I'm WSBT 22 meteorologist Jessica Burns.

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1: ABC News, I'm Wayne Cabot. The captain says the suspect in the Fly Dubai cockpit attack used prayer as a ruse to attack him.
2: While he was praying, out of respect, I was just looking at the front and not at the back. And suddenly, after I think I would say about 4 or 5 minutes, there was a big blow to the back of my head.
1: Using a crash axe, a mandatory emergency safety tool carried in the flight deck of most commercial passenger aircraft, Captain Smit Machar is recovering. So is the co-pilot accused of attacking him for reasons still unclear. A plane disappeared off radar today near Nantucket, carrying a medical transport team and 2 passengers. 6 people in all left Bermuda for Boston, the Coast Guard searching the Atlantic. The Pacific has a rapidly intensifying hurricane, Nolo, now a Category 3, 200 miles off Morrow Reef, Hawaii. 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
11: Quiet the rest of today. Sky staying clear. Lows low 40s. Another day with bright sunshine tomorrow and highs in the upper 60s. Cool to start the work week ahead. Highs Monday and Tuesday, low to mid 60s. Patchy frost possible early Tuesday morning with lows in the upper 30s to low 40s. The low 70s make a comeback for highs by midweek. I'm WSBT 22 meteorologist Jessica Burns.

Quiet the rest of today. Sky is staying clear. Lows low 40s. Another day with bright sunshine tomorrow and highs in the upper 60s. Cool to start the work week ahead. Highs Monday and Tuesday, low to mid 60s. Patchy frost possible early Tuesday morning with lows in the upper 30s to low 40s. The low 70s make a comeback for highs by midweek. I'm WSBT 22 meteorologist Jessica Burns.

quiet the rest of today. Sky staying clear. Lows low 40s. Another day with bright sunshine tomorrow and highs in the upper 60s. Cool to start the work week ahead. Highs Monday and Tuesday, low to mid 60s. Patchy frost possible early Tuesday morning with lows in the upper 30s to low 40s. The low 70s make a comeback for highs by midweek. I'm WSBT 22 meteorologist Jessica Burns.

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It's like 10,000 spoons when all you need is a knife. 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And isn't it ironic?

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1: Quiet the rest of today. Sky is staying clear. Lows low 40s. Another day with bright sunshine tomorrow and highs in the upper 60s. Cool to start the work week ahead. Highs Monday and Tuesday, low to mid 60s. Patchy frost possible early Tuesday morning with lows in the upper 30s to low 40s. The low 70s make a comeback for highs by midweek. I'm WSBT 22 meteorologist Jessica Burns.

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1: ABC News, I'm Wayne Cabot. The Coast Guard has found wreckage off Nantucket, debris from an air ambulance that was carrying six people. It vanished over the Atlantic on a Saturday flight bound for Boston from Bermuda. Not known why a patient needed transporting. In a video to the Cornell community, University President Michael Kotlikoff says the administration and community must do better.
2: What happened to Jane Doe in 2024 is deeply disturbing and will weigh heavily on our community for years to come.
1: He says her rape allegations raise troubling issues about sexual assault, dehumanization, and aspects of party culture, alcohol and drug use. The Fly Dubai pilot attacked at 34,000 feet said he had turned away from his co-pilot out of respect when the man said he wanted to pray. Next thing he knew, he was whacked in the back of the head with a cockpit crew axe. October baseball, 100 degrees at Dodger Stadium, and the Dodgers win game one. It's ABC News.
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9: Quite the rest of today, sky staying clear, lows low 40s. Another day with bright sunshine tomorrow and highs in the upper 60s. Cool to start the work week ahead. Highs Monday and Tuesday, low to mid 60s. Patchy frost possible early Tuesday morning with lows in the upper 30s to low 40s. The low 70s make a comeback for highs by midweek. I'm WSBT 22 meteorologist Jessica Burns.

quiet the rest of today. Sky is staying clear. Lows low 40s. Another day with bright sunshine tomorrow and highs in the upper 60s. Cool to start the work week ahead. Highs Monday and Tuesday, low to mid 60s. Patchy frost possible early Tuesday morning with lows in the upper 30s to low 40s. The low 70s make a comeback for highs by midweek. I'm WSBT 22 meteorologist Jessica Burns.

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quiet the rest of today. Sky staying clear. Lows low 40s. Another day with bright sunshine tomorrow and highs in the upper 60s. Cool to start the work week ahead. Highs Monday and Tuesday, low to mid 60s. Patchy frost possible early Tuesday morning with lows in the upper 30s to low 40s. The low 70s make a comeback for highs by midweek. I'm WSBT 22 meteorologist Jessica Burns.

0: died and you just stood there. I died and you watched. I died and you walked by and said, no, I'm dead.
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Quiet the rest of today. Sky staying clear. Lows low 40s. Another day with bright sunshine tomorrow and highs in the upper 60s. Cool to start the work week ahead. Highs Monday and Tuesday, low to mid-60s. Patchy frost possible early Tuesday morning with lows in the upper 30s to low 40s. The low 70s make a comeback for highs by midweek. I'm WSBT 22 meteorologist Jessica Burns.

my drive to the top. I've been out of shape, thinking out of the box. I'm an astronaut. I blasted off the planet, rock that caused catastrophe, and it matters more because I had it. Now I had, I thought about wreaking havoc on an opposition. Kind of shocking, they want a static with precision. I'm automatic, quarterback, I ain't talking second. Pack it up, I don't panic. Batter up, who the baddest? It don't matter, cause we is your

Sunny again today, high near 71. Clear skies tonight, low down to 44. Monday, back to work, sunny 64 the high. Monday night, clear, low down to 38. Tuesday, sunshine and 66. Tuesday night, clear skies, low down to 43. That's a look at the weather forecast from the Giant FM Weather Center. I'm Randy Wynn.

Sunny again today, high near 71. Clear skies tonight, low down to 44. Monday, back to work, sunny, 64 the high. Monday night, clear, low down to 38. Tuesday, sunshine and 66. Tuesday night, clear skies, low down to 43. That's a look at the weather forecast from the Giant FM Weather Center. I'm Randy Wynn.

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0: Sunny again today, high near 71. Clear skies tonight, low down to 44. Monday, back to work, sunny, 64 the high. Monday night, clear, low down to 38. Tuesday, sunshine and 66. Tuesday night, clear skies, low down to 43. That's a look at the weather forecast from the Giant FM Weather Center. I'm Randy Wynn.
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1: ABC News, I'm Wayne Cabot. The Coast Guard has found wreckage off Nantucket. Debris from an air ambulance that was carrying six people. It vanished over the Atlantic on a Saturday flight bound for Boston from Bermuda. Not known why a patient needed transporting. In a video to the Cornell community, University President Michael Kotlikoff says the administration and community must do better.
2: What happened to Jane Doe in 2024 is deeply disturbing and will weigh heavily on our community for years to come.
1: He says her rape allegations raise troubling issues about sexual assault, dehumanization, and aspects of party culture, alcohol and drug use. The Fly Dubai pilot attacked at 34,000 feet said he had turned away from his co-pilot out of respect when the man said he wanted to pray. Next thing he knew, he was whacked in the back of the head with a cockpit crew axe. October baseball, 100 degrees at Dodger Stadium, and the Dodgers win game one. It's ABC News.
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8: A quiet day in store with bright blue skies and highs in the upper 60s, though some could reach 70. Mostly clear and cool tonight, lows mid-40s. A cool start to the work week, highs Monday and Tuesday in the low to mid-60s with lots of sun. Waking up to patchy frost possible Tuesday as lows drop to the upper 30s in spots. We're back to the low 70s midweek, then low to mid-70s by the weekend. I'm WSBT 22 meteorologist Jessica Burns.

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A quiet day in store with bright blue skies and highs in the upper 60s, though some could reach 70. Mostly clear and cool tonight, lows mid-40s. A cool start to the work week, highs Monday and Tuesday in the low to mid-60s with lots of sun. Waking up to patchy frost possible Tuesday as lows drop to the upper 30s in spots. We're back to the low 70s midweek, then low to mid-70s by the weekend. I'm WSBT 22 meteorologist Jessica Burns.

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2: A quiet day in store with bright blue skies and highs in the upper 60s, though some could reach 70. Mostly clear and cool tonight, lows mid-40s. A cool start to the work week, highs Monday and Tuesday in the low to mid-60s with lots of sun. Waking up to patchy frost possible Tuesday as lows drop to the upper 30s in spots. We're back to the low 70s midweek, then low to mid-70s by the weekend. I'm WSBT 22 meteorologist Jessica Burns.
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righteous. Sister Cena says funky. How bizarre.

fuck around.

Power for Living is a positive faith ministry. We believe that a positive attitude in life is an expression of the positive faith, which embraces a powerful truth that with God, all things are possible. Pastor Mike Kramer is the founder of Power for Living, senior pastor at New Life Church, and the author of the inspirational book, Power Moments.

My friend, today I want us to consider the idea of intensity, the mental edge of a champion. Now, we've been looking at some basic life principles that I hope have encouraged you along the way. We've talked about facing the challenges in life. You know, you can either attack a challenge or you can retreat it, or you can run towards it or run from it. You can take it to the challenge or let the challenge come to you. And the idea is, in athletics, we would call it, you know, being on your toes instead of being on your heels and getting after it instead of letting it come after you. Then we looked at heart, the immeasurable quality of a champion. You know, the idea of passion. Colossians 3:23, whatever you do, do it heartily as to the Lord and not unto men. And that word heartily, or we get our word enthusiasm, en meaning in, theos meaning God. Enthusiasm is literally the power of God at work in you. And I truly believe when you put your whole heart into something, you take it from the good to the great. And many times there's just a fine line between good and great, but it can make all the difference in the world. Then we talked about motivation. My friend, you've got to stay motivated in life and hang out with people that encourage you and inspire you instead of hanging out with people that are always going to drag you down. Be that balcony dweller instead of the basement dweller. You know, the basement dweller, they see the dark side of life, and they're always pulling people down to a lower level of living. But that balcony dweller, they see the bright side of life, and they lift others up to a higher level of living. And so, read positive material. You know, I used to like to read the material from guys like Zig Ziglar, and he was a tremendous motivator. And I still enjoy his book, See You at the Top and Over the Top. And I get out those CDs when I walk on the treadmill and listen to Ziglar and others. Obviously, you want to read the scriptures. I would encourage you to read the New Testament. There's 260 chapters in the New Testament. If you read one chapter a day, 5 days a week, you'll go through the entire New Testament every year. You'll learn about the life of Christ, how to know Christ as your Lord and Savior, and then how to live for Christ all the days. And then we have our home in heaven waiting, where we'll spend eternity with Christ and all of our loved ones that have gone before. So stay motivated. Face adversity. You know, adversity will either make or break you. I've often said, you know, adversity, challenges, those kinds of things, let them be your teacher, not your undertaker. Let it build you, not bury you. And keep looking for the positive aspects that you can learn and grow. And adversity is like a refining fire. 1 Peter 5:7 speaks about how trials and tribulations refine our faith so it comes forth like gold. And what it does is just like they would melt that ore down and then remove the dross and have that pure gold. That's what God uses, adversity and challenges in our life. And then we talked about the idea of remember your roots. In other words, focus on your upbringing in a positive way, your background, that positive pride of self-respect. My friend, we're created in the image of God. We have a mind to think, emotions to feel, a will to choose. We have the capacity to have fellowship with God. And that's our roots as a human being created in the image of God. So keep on keeping on. Now, when I think about intensity, oh, my friend, I truly believe that can be the mental edge of a champion in an athletic event, but most importantly, in champions in the game of life. So much comes down to how we think and how we process things in our life. 1 Peter 5:8 says this. It says, be sober, be vigilant, because your adversary, the devil, walks about like a roaring lion, seeking whom he may devour. I've often said, life is a battleground, not a playground. And my friend, we have to keep in mind that we have an enemy that has a goal. And the goal of our enemy is to destroy us. Jesus said in John 10:10, the thief comes to steal, kill, and destroy. But Christ came that we would have life and have it more abundantly. In other words, the enemy wants to take. Jesus wants to give. The enemy wants to destroy.
Jesus wants to build into our lives and build up our lives. And many, many times we stand at a crossroads of life, and which direction you go will make all the difference in the world. And so we have to maintain that spirit of intensity, of mental focus, we might say, of keeping our mind fixed on Jesus. You know, the scripture says to keep your mind focused on Christ, who for the joy that was set before him endured the cross, despising the shame, and is now seated at the right hand of the majesty on high. Keep our mind focused on Christ, the author and finisher of our faith. The book of Hebrews chapter 12 and verse 2 tells us. And so that joy that was set before him, what was that joy? Well, it was the outcome, the outworking of the cross. You know, in the Garden of Gethsemane, three times Jesus prayed, "Father, if it's possible, remove this cup from me." And he sweat like great drops of blood. He was in agony in the Garden of Gethsemane. So how could it say the joy that was set before him? Well, the joy, my friend, is our salvation. Jesus, all-knowing, could look down the road and see people just like you and me who would come to know him as our Lord and Savior when he died and rose again for our sins. And now he offers the gift of eternal life to all who believe. And my friend, when you respond in faith believing, that was the joy that was set before him. And so we want to keep our mind fixed and focused on Jesus Christ. Be careful of things that would distract us from the Lord, because we have an enemy and he's prowling about. And he looks for that vulnerable time in our life when he can pounce and destroy. And I would even say, be careful. Sometimes our greatest vulnerability is after our greatest victories. I think of Elijah. He had that great victory there in the Old Testament when he took on the prophets of Baal and asked God to hold back the rain. And for 3.5 years, God held back the rain. And then he asked God to send the rain, and God sent the rain. And Elijah called down fire from heaven and destroyed the prophets of Baal, proved that they were of a false religion, if you will. And so he's on a tremendous spiritual high. Well, then just the very next scene in 1 Kings 19, you have him on the run from Jezebel, who said, "This prophet's not going to live through the day." And he goes on the run, and he literally comes to a place to where he says, "Lord, this is enough. Take my life." This guy is ready to just call it quits and throw in the towel. And yet he's just had this tremendous victory. And so we need to understand that sometimes our greatest vulnerability is after our greatest victories in life. And you have to understand that. And so keep that mental edge, keep that intensity in life. You know, Galatians chapter 6 and verse 9 says, "Let us not grow weary while doing good, for in due season we will reap if we do not lose heart." That losing heart is the idea of losing our intensity, giving up, throwing in the towel. That's why the scripture says in Philippians chapter 2, verse 5, he says, "Let this mind be in you, which was also in Christ Jesus." Goes on to say, "Who being in the form of God did not consider it robbery to be equal with God, but made of himself no reputation, taking on the form of a servant, and becoming in the likeness of men. And being found in appearance of a man, he humbled himself and became obedient to the point of death, even the death of the cross." Goes on to say, "Therefore, God has highly exalted him, given him the name which is above every name, that at the name of Jesus, every knee should bow, of those in heaven, of those on earth, and those under the earth, and that every tongue should confess that Jesus Christ is Lord, to the glory of God the Father." So when it says, "Let this mind be in you," that's the idea of keeping that mental focus on Jesus Christ. He is our Savior, our Lord, our Shepherd, our friend, our great burden bearer, our guide in life. He's our mansion builder. He's building a real place called heaven for us. He's the God of all comfort. And when you keep your mind focused on him, you also see him as our great example. God of this universe
took on human flesh to go to the cross, to pay the penalty for our sins, to rise again the third day, to give the gift of eternal life to all who believe, who became obedient unto death, even the death of the cross. He humbled himself. You know, my friend, if the God of this universe can humble himself, take on human flesh to be crucified for us and raise again, and one day every knee will bow and every tongue will confess that Jesus Christ is Lord to the glory of God the Father. If he can do that, should there be anything beneath us? Keep your mind focused on Christ. Keep that mental edge. Keep Satan at bay, so to speak. Keep him at arm's length. In football terms, give him the straight arm. Keep him away. In fact, the Bible says that when we resist the devil, he will flee from us. But we need to understand, he wants to destroy us. And so you keep your mind focused on Christ. Let this mind be in you. And when you walk through life with that humble spirit, my friend, God will have his hand of blessing on your life. You know, when I think of an example of intensity, I was 10 years old in 1968. And there in the that great bowl game, the Rose Bowl, January 1st, 1966. Of course, this was long before playoffs, and many times the championships were decided upon different bowl games and so forth. And UCLA was going against Michigan State, and Michigan State was considered to have one of the greatest football teams of all time. And that team in 1966 was literally considered one of the greatest ever. And of course, when they played Notre Dame, that was the infamous 10-10 tie when Notre Dame and Michigan State played in 1966. And those two teams from that game had more players who went pro from one single game than any other game in the history of college football. But that Rose Bowl came down to the final play of the game. And Bob Stiles, who was the UCLA cornerback, defensive back, 5'9", 170 pounds, made the game-saving tackle. He stopped that incredible fullback, Bob Apsia, 220-pound fullback for Michigan State. And I've got a picture right in front of me, and it's them helping Stiles off the field. He hit the fullback so hard, he was literally knocked out on the play, and they're helping him off. He's knocked out on his feet as they're taking him off. And UCLA had one of the greatest upsets in the history of college football. Well, my friend, what's the point? Intensity. The mental edge. That also gave him the physical intensity to win that great battle. Well, my friend, that's true in athletics. It's true in the game of football. But more importantly, it's true in the game of life. Keep your mind focused on Jesus Christ, and he will absolutely never let you down. And my friend, don't allow the enemy who's seeking to devour you to gain the victory. The victory's already been won. Thanks be to God who gives us the victory through our Lord Jesus Christ, through the resurrected Lord and Savior, Jesus Christ. Follow him, and he'll always be on the winning team. Now may the Lord bless you and keep you. May the Lord make his face shine upon you. May the Lord turn his face towards you and be gracious to you. May the Lord give you peace in your heart and power for living. Amen.

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1: ABC News, I'm Chuck Sievertson. President Trump has more rallies this week to try to turn out his base for next month's elections. One stop will be in Texas. New York Times Siena College poll this morning has Texas Democrat Senate candidate James Tallarico up 6 points over Republican Ken Paxton during a rally last night in Vandalia, Ohio.
2: Just 31 days from now, Ohio is going to defeat the radical left Democrats once again.
1: Trump said if Republican Vivek Ramaswamy loses and Democrat Amy Acton becomes governor, he wouldn't help Ohio if she called seeking aid. Coast Guard says search crews have located a debris field from a missing medical transport aircraft off Nantucket, Massachusetts. No sign of the six people aboard. Arrested a U.S. Marine on Okinawa, the Japanese island. ABC News partner NHK reporting the condition of a woman's body found in a hotel room indicates a likely murder. This is ABC News.
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7: A quiet day in store with bright blue skies and highs in the upper 60s, though some could reach 70. Mostly clear and cool tonight, lows mid-40s. A cool start to the work week, highs Monday and Tuesday in the low to mid-60s with lots of sun. Waking up to patchy frost possible Tuesday as lows drop to the upper 30s in spots. We're back to the low 70s midweek, then low to mid-70s by the weekend. I'm WSBT 22 meteorologist Jessica Burns.
0: And we're back with breaking news. Coke Zero Sugar might be the best Coke ever.
8: That's right, Jim. Coke Zero Sugar is a must-try for any Coke fan, so make sure you... Jim. Jim. We're on the air.
0: Ooh, yes, this tastes like the best Coke ever to me. Your thoughts, Jen?
8: Well, can I have a sip?
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1: A quiet day in store with bright blue skies and highs in the upper 60s, though some could reach 70. Mostly clear and cool tonight, lows mid-40s. A cool start to the work week, highs Monday and Tuesday in the low to mid-60s with lots of sun. Waking up to patchy frost possible Tuesday as lows drop to the upper 30s in spots. We're back to the low 70s midweek, then low to mid-70s by the weekend. I'm WSBT 22 meteorologist Jessica Burns.

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3: High school sports have a unique way of setting the tone for our entire school community. 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
7: I'm IHSAA Commissioner Paul Neidig. 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This is leading by example. This is leaving a positive impression. This is your IHSAA.

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0: ABC News, I'm Chuck Sievertson. President Trump has more campaign stops this week, Nebraska tomorrow, Texas Wednesday, to try to boost Republican candidates and turnout for next month's midterm elections. Latest New York Times Siena College poll has Texas Republican Senate candidate Ken Paxton 6 points behind Democrat James Tallarico. ABC News Washington Bureau Chief Rick Klein says Democrats need 4 more seats to flip the Senate.
1: They need to break through in places like Alaska, Iowa, Ohio, Texas, maybe even Kansas. That's all of those are states that Trump won by double digits in 2024.
0: The Coast Guard says search crews have located a debris field from a missing medical transport aircraft off Nantucket, Massachusetts. No sign of any of the 6 people who were aboard. U.S. Marine in Okinawa, the Japanese island, is under arrest. ABC News partner NHK and Kyoto News Agency saying it's a suspected robbery, strangulation, murder of a woman, her body found in a hotel. This is ABC News.
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5: A quiet day in store with bright blue skies and highs in the upper 60s, though some could reach 70. Mostly clear and cool tonight, lows mid-40s. A cool start to the work week, highs Monday and Tuesday in the low to mid-60s with lots of sun. Waking up to patchy frost possible Tuesday as lows drop to the upper 30s in spots. We're back to the low 70s midweek, then low to mid-70s by the weekend. I'm WSBT 22 meteorologist Jessica Burns.
6: At the IHSA, we can't say enough about the important role that high school coaches play in education-based athletics.
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0: My days of playing basketball for North Posey High School are still some of my favorite memories. Years later, I can still remember the feeling of wearing my Vikings jersey proudly and representing my community. I'm IHSA Commissioner Paul Neidig, and these student-athletes know how that feels.
1: It's an honor to represent my school and wear their name, to have the entire community rooting for my success, to contribute to my school's legacy and all the student-athletes who came before me. I'm Josie Campbell, and I'm a proud Brownsburg Bulldog.
2: 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I'm Jet Wolfley, and I'm a proud Terre Haute North Patriot.
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quiet day in store with bright blue skies and highs in the upper 60s, though some could reach 70. Mostly clear and cool tonight, lows mid-40s. A cool start to the work week, highs Monday and Tuesday in the low to mid-60s with lots of sun. Waking up to patchy frost possible Tuesday as lows drop to the upper 30s in spots. We're back to the low 70s midweek, then low to mid-70s by the weekend. I'm WSBT 22 meteorologist Jessica Burns.

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Hate to give the satisfaction asking how you're doing now. How's the castle built off people you pretend to care about? Just what you wanted. 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

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Hot top.

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1: ABC News, I'm Chuck Sievertson. President Trump announcing today that he's appointed Jay Clayton, his Director of National Intelligence, to lead a new government task force on artificial intelligence. The top AI execs recently promising to self-police their operations is a mistake, says former Federal Trade Commission Chair Lina Khan.
2: We've seen that self-regulation efforts by big tech have been a proven failure.
1: The Coast Guard says search crews have located debris from a missing medical transport aircraft off Nantucket, Mass., but no sign of any of the six people aboard. About a month before the midterm elections, polls show races in usually reliably Republican red states are very close. Latest New York Times Siena College poll has Texas Republican Senate candidate Ken Paxton 6 points behind Democrat James Tallarico. President Trump making more campaign stops this week, Nebraska tomorrow, Texas Wednesday, to try to boost Republican turnout. This is ABC News.
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4: A quiet day in store with bright blue skies and highs in the upper 60s, though some could reach 70. Mostly clear and cool tonight, lows mid-40s. A cool start to the work week, highs Monday and Tuesday in the low to mid-60s with lots of sun. Waking up to patchy frost possible Tuesday as lows drop to the upper 30s in spots. We're back to the low 70s midweek, then low to mid-70s by the weekend. I'm WSBT 22 meteorologist Jessica Burns.

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0: And we're back with breaking news. Coke Zero Sugar might be the best Coke ever.
1: That's right, Jim. Coke Zero Sugar is a must-try for any Coke fan, so make sure you... Jim. Jim. We're on the air.
0: Ooh, yes, this tastes like the best Coke ever to me. Your thoughts, Jen?
1: Well, can I have a sip?
0: Jen, we're in the middle of reporting the news.
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3: A quiet day in store with bright blue skies and highs in the upper 60s, though some could reach 70. Mostly clear and cool tonight, lows mid-40s. A cool start to the work week, highs Monday and Tuesday in the low to mid-60s with lots of sun. Waking up to patchy frost possible Tuesday as lows drop to the upper 30s in spots. We're back to the low 70s midweek, then low to mid-70s by the weekend. I'm WSBT 22 meteorologist Jessica Burns.

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1: ABC News, I'm Mike Tabosky. President Trump this morning announcing a new super intelligence force aimed at promoting American artificial intelligence on the global stage. It comes amid growing calls to regulate AI in the wake of several recent hacking incidents. The president himself will be out on the campaign trail in Nebraska tomorrow. Last night, he held a rally for Republican candidates in Ohio.
2: Trump himself won Ohio by 11 points in 2024, but this year the key statewide races are seen as toss-ups. Voters in Ohio, as in the rest of the country, facing the pressures of higher prices.
3: It's taking away some of my grocery money because the gas is so high.
4: I voted for Trump three times, but, not happy with him, for sure. But it's all a mess, I don't know.
1: ABC's Stephen Portnoy. And search and rescue crews in Massachusetts continue to look for the six people who were on board that medical transport plane which went down off the coast of Nantucket earlier yesterday morning. This is ABC News.

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2: A quiet day in store with bright blue skies and highs in the upper 60s, though some could reach 70. Mostly clear and cool tonight, lows mid-40s. A cool start to the work week, highs Monday and Tuesday in the low to mid-60s with lots of sun. Waking up to patchy frost possible Tuesday as lows drop to the upper 30s in spots. We're back to the low 70s midweek, then low to mid-70s by the weekend. I'm WSBT 22 meteorologist Jessica Burns. On a

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A quiet day in store with bright blue skies and highs in the upper 60s, though some could reach 70. Mostly clear and cool tonight, lows mid-40s. A cool start to the work week, highs Monday and Tuesday in the low to mid-60s with lots of sun. Waking up to patchy frost possible Tuesday as lows drop to the upper 30s in spots. We're back to the low 70s midweek, then low to mid-70s by the weekend. I'm WSBT 22 meteorologist Jessica Burns.

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1: ABC News, I'm Mike Dubusky. Cornell's president is now weighing in on that 2024 gang rape case that involved several fraternity brothers at the school.
2: Cornell's president speaking out for the first time amid national outrage.
3: What happened to Jane Doe in 2024 is deeply disturbing and will weigh heavily on our community for years to come. This is a defining moment in Cornell's history.
2: President Michael Kotlikoff vowing the university must do better.
1: ABC's Olivia Rubin. The search continues off the coast of Nantucket for that medical transport jet. Early yesterday morning, that plane went down carrying six people. The Coast Guard says they've identified a debris field, but so far no black box from the aircraft. And President Trump has announced a new AI task force headed up by Director of National Intelligence Jay Clayton, though it remains unclear what action or regulation the group will bring to the AI sector. This is ABC News.
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8: A quiet day in store with bright blue skies and highs in the upper 60s, though some could reach 70. Mostly clear and cool tonight, lows mid-40s. A cool start to the work week, highs Monday and Tuesday in the low to mid-60s with lots of sun. Waking up to patchy frost possible Tuesday as lows drop to the upper 30s in spots. We're back to the low 70s midweek, then low to mid-70s by the weekend. I'm WSBT 22 meteorologist Jessica Burns.

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1: A quiet day in store with bright blue skies and highs in the upper 60s, though some could reach 70. Mostly clear and cool tonight, lows mid-40s. A cool start to the work week, highs Monday and Tuesday in the low to mid-60s with lots of sun. Waking up to patchy frost possible Tuesday as lows drop to the upper 30s in spots. We're back to the low 70s midweek, then low to mid-70s by the weekend. I'm WSBT 22 meteorologist Jessica Burns.

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1: ABC News, I'm Mike Dubosky. The midterm elections are just around the corner, now just 30 days away. President Trump is set to hold rallies in Nebraska tomorrow, stumping for incumbent Republican Senator Pete Ricketts in his race against union leader Dan Osborne. On Wednesday, he heads to Texas to rally for Ken Paxton. In Massachusetts, the Coast Guard is continuing to look for those six people who were on board a medevac plane which crashed off the coast of Nantucket.
2: The search here is extensive. A Coast Guard chopper, planes, a 47-foot rescue boat, and a massive fast response cutter all combing the waters at this hour. Right now, the focus is on that search, but no doubt officials will be launching an investigation into what caused this. So far, they believe no Americans were on board.
1: ABC's Morgan Norwood. And a 20-year-old U.S. Marine is now behind bars in Japan in connection with the murder of a 39-year-old woman in a hotel. Japan's prime minister has called it an extremely brutal and heinous incident. This is ABC News.
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4: Staying quiet the rest of the day. A mild night under partly cloudy skies, lows near 50. Bright sun overhead Monday, highs low 70s. Another dry day Tuesday, though cloud cover will increase ahead of midweek rain chances. From Wednesday through the end of the week, expect scattered showers at times. Highs stay in the low to mid-70s most days this week. I'm WSBT 22 meteorologist Jessica Burns.

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1: Staying quiet the rest of the day. A mild night under partly cloudy skies. Lows near 50. Bright sun overhead Monday. Highs low 70s. Another dry day Tuesday, though cloud cover will increase ahead of midweek rain chances. From Wednesday through the end of the week, expect scattered showers at times. Highs stay in the low to mid-70s most days this week. I'm WSBT 22 meteorologist Jessica Burns.

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1: ABC News, I'm Mike Dubosky. The alleged gang rape of a student at Cornell University in 2024 has prompted new scrutiny on the school and the original district attorney who opted not to pursue charges in the case. ABC's Olivia Rubin has more.
2: Cornell's president speaking out for the first time amid national outrage.
3: What happened to Jane Doe in 2024 is deeply disturbing and will weigh heavily on our community for years to come. This is a defining moment in Cornell's history.
2: President Michael Kotlikoff vowing the university must do better. The case now under criminal investigation amid scrutiny over how law enforcement initially investigated Jane Doe's allegations in her lawsuit.
1: On Friday, New York Governor Kathy Hochul appointed State AG Letitia James as a special prosecutor in the case. And Coast Guard officials continue to search for that missing medical transport plane which went down off the coast of Massachusetts this weekend. This is ABC News.
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9: Staying quiet the rest of the day. A mild night under partly cloudy skies, lows near 50. Bright sun overhead Monday, highs low 70s. Another dry day Tuesday, though cloud cover will increase ahead of midweek rain chances. From Wednesday through the end of the week, expect scattered showers at times. Highs stay in the low to mid 70s most days this week. I'm WSBT 22 meteorologist Jessica Burns.

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2: Staying quiet the rest of the day. A mild night under partly cloudy skies, lows near 50. Bright sun overhead Monday, highs low 70s. Another dry day Tuesday, though cloud cover will increase ahead of midweek rain chances. From Wednesday through the end of the week, expect scattered showers at times. Highs stay in the low to mid 70s most days this week. I'm WSBT 22 meteorologist Jessica Burns.

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2: ABC News, I'm Mike Dabosky. With just 30 days left before the midterm elections, some key races are heating up. President Trump this week has stops planned in Nebraska and Texas, rallying for Republican candidates there. ABC News Washington Bureau Chief Rick Klein has more on Democrats' plans for the midterms.
3: They need to break through in places like Alaska, Iowa, Ohio, Texas, maybe even Kansas. That's all of those are states that Trump won by double digits in 2024. Again, a reach, but maybe not impossible. The New York Times Siena poll out just yesterday has Democrats either up or tied statistically, very close races in all of those deep red states that I just mentioned.
2: The search for six people aboard that medical transport plane continues today after the Coast Guard said it located a debris field from the lost aircraft off the coast of Nantucket. That plane had been traveling from Bermuda to Boston. And a U.S. Marine's behind bars in Japan in connection with an apparent murder robbery. This is ABC News.
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5: Staying quiet the rest of the day. Skies remain mostly clear tonight. Lows mid-40s. Sunny and cool tomorrow. Highs only in the low 60s. We could wake up to patchy frost Tuesday morning as lows drop to the upper 30s in spots. Gradually warming the rest of the week. Mid-60s expected Tuesday, then low 70s return Wednesday. Highs continue to climb to the mid-70s by the weekend. I'm WSBT 22 meteorologist Jessica Burns.

Staying quiet the rest of the day. Skies remain mostly clear tonight. Lows mid-40s. Sunny and cool tomorrow. Highs only in the low 60s. We could wake up to patchy frost Tuesday morning as lows drop to the upper 30s in spots. Gradually warming the rest of the week. Mid-60s expected Tuesday, then low 70s return Wednesday. Highs continue to climb to the mid-70s by the weekend. I'm WSBT 22 meteorologist Jessica Burns.

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1: ABC News, I'm Mike Dubusky. Key midterm races are heating up with now just 30 days left until Election Day. President Trump making stops in Nebraska and Texas this week for rallies, states he won in 2024, but where Republicans have been engaged in close races. Today, the president announced he's creating a new AI superintelligence force just days after tech leaders agreed to self-regulate the rapidly growing industry. But former FTC chair Lina Khan is skeptical.
2: You're hearing from these executives that they are effectively developing malfunctioning products, AI systems that are engaging in repeated hacks of the servers of other companies, of the servers of other governments, and yet that they are somehow helpless as to do anything serious about it. And it's enormously important that we already have an existing set of laws that apply.
1: And about a week after a failed terror plot near a UK airbase, the U.S. now removing at least a dozen planes. This is ABC News.
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4: Staying quiet the rest of the day. Skies remain mostly clear tonight, lows mid-40s. Sunny and cool tomorrow, highs only in the low 60s. We could wake up to patchy frost Tuesday morning as lows drop to the upper 30s in spots. Gradually warming the rest of the week, mid-60s expected Tuesday, then low 70s return Wednesday. Highs continue to climb to the mid-70s by the weekend. I'm WSBT 22 meteorologist Jessica Burns.

Staying quiet the rest of the day. Skies remain mostly clear tonight. Lows mid-40s. Sunny and cool tomorrow. Highs only in the low 60s. We could wake up to patchy frost Tuesday morning as lows drop to the upper 30s in spots. Gradually warming the rest of the week. Mid-60s expected Tuesday, then low 70s return Wednesday. Highs continue to climb to the mid-70s by the weekend. I'm WSBT 22 meteorologist Jessica Burns.

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